0: 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Hello, you are listening to 76.2 Music Lovers FM. FM Powowloon Groove in the City. This is a music program that continuously airplays the latest hit songs from four cities around the world. New York, London, Tokyo, and Paris on a daily basis. 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

0: 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Travel to four cities around the world with music.
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1: 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Did you have a song that made you feel better? 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New York, London, Tokyo, and Paris on a daily basis. See you next time.

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Summertime is everything, homeboys banging out. All that ass hanging out. Bikinis, zucchinis, martinis, no weenies. 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

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What every good woman wants. A man so in love with you, he can't help but to flaunt you.